0: Hit me in my head all the time with that goddamn fist. You give us too much trouble, you little black bastard. Wham, sock, wham. Teach you a little lesson, black boy murderer. I'll keep wiping the shoes on my suit. Make me so mad, I want to kill him.
1: Watch out, little man, you're fine.
0: Goddamn little bastard. I knew this would happen. I knew it. You little bastard. I just wait for something like this to happen.

Even if it will be very difficult to succeed by advancing straight ahead, it will not do to think about going at it in a long, roundabout way. The way of the samurai is one of immediacy, and it is best to dash in headlong.

When one has made a decision to kill a person, even if it will be very difficult to succeed by advancing straight ahead, it will not do to think about going.